0: 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Net als Nari, de sympathieke Japanse radiohost.
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4: Hey, how are you?
3: Hey, Vicky. Sashiburi.
4: Oh, sashiburi. Oh, I feel good.
3: So nice.
2: Als je aan het luisteren bent, we hebben Nari aan de lijn. Nari, dat is een radiopresentator op J-Wave. Je hebt hem daar ook ontmoet, want hij is een radiopresentator daar. Je kent hem?
3: Ja, we hebben elkaar. Hij heeft ons ook geholpen met onze eerste plaat in Japan daar.
2: Wow.
3: Ja,
2: zalig. Wel, Nari, where am I calling you right now?
4: I'm actually in the middle of Tokyo right now.
2: Okay, walking on the streets in Tokyo. Well, Nari, you do a radio show at G-Wave. What kind of music is broadcast on your radio show?
4: I actually play a pretty wide variety of music. I personally tend to play a lot of jazz and music with a jazz influence.
2: Okay.
4: And soul music.
2: Nari, what are some of your favorites? Let's share some music. What's something we can play on the radio here?
4: You know, I have many favorite music in the current era, from the current era, which is like relatively unknown. So mm-hmm. I want to play Kaho Nakamura, indeed.
2: Okay, Kaho Nakamura, and who is she?
4: Is she from Tokyo, maybe? I don't know which part of Japan she from. Okay. But she's Japanese.
2: She's Japanese music, and yeah, it's nice music, and that's what we're doing this show, playing Japanese
3: exactly.
2: music. Well, Nari, thank you so much for making time for us. Say hi to the people in Tokyo, and hear you some other time. Bye bye.
3: Bye bye.
4: Best link ups in person. Yeah, bye. Arigato. Bye bye. Studio Brussels. Voyage, voyage.

All the pain that I've been through. Even this morning, looked outside my door for your ladder on the floor.

25. Yeah, I'm good there. I'll be awake until the morning. 24. I'm feeling sorry. 22.